when I'm awake, in my dreams, when I'm asleep. You are the reason for my smile. 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

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And then at the end, we can all sing, ah, shut up, you face. 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
1: 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They can really make you mad. Other things just make you swear and curse. 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

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Now, come on, girls, put the kettle on, have a nice cup of tea. That's it. All right, come on, you groovy disc jockey. 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